0: said, like no diggity, no doubt. Yeah. Black Street Productions. We out, ride. We out, we out.
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1: 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String you like a heart while they playing Mozart. No credential, get nowhere like Oslo. Send back to Frisco at the Regal Beagle. Swap it like Rico, on fire like Pyro. Frantic like a schizo, rougher than Brillo. 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
1: Someone listening? Okay. Let me tell you the story of that guy. First you loved, then you promised.

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1: 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Excellent choice. Enjoy your stay.